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1: Didi will have another chance to qualify for the Arts Television and Appliance Gas Grill Giveaway. 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
1: Didi will have another chance to qualify for the Arts Television and Appliance Gas Grill Giveaway. Your temperature's about to rise and those backyard barbecues about to be in full effect. And make sure you know the arts keyword that Wanda Coppedge announced Friday morning. 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And if you want to qualify for the flyaway to Miami to see Usher and Chris Brown, lock in with us at 8 in the morning with Wanda Coppedge at 12 noon and Juan Castillo at 5 o'clock for the keyword to text in. What else you got, Trey G?

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The way she talks and she turns me on with a special concern. Now I'm a different guy and I don't compare to many. But next to her, I'm plain ordinary. Not many can see the light blue aura that surrounds the girl wherever in the world. She's a 9, a 10, a 20, 50. She's bittersweet and a taco treat.

a Lucifer, you see, like the invisible man in drag. And when you come to meet her, you'll never agree, or she'll be waving a skirt as a flag. Like a cold in October, she'll take you right over. It's not mean to be facetious. And that look in her eye says you're the guy she plans to spend this

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1: Dee Dee will have another chance to qualify for the Arts Television and Appliance Gas Grill Giveaway. Your temperature's about to rise and those backyard barbecues about to be in full effect. And make sure you know the arts keyword that Wanda Coppedge announced Friday morning. Just call in, get a pair of tickets to Herman Ham's All White Party, and you're also qualified to live like a WIBC VIP this summer. And if you want to qualify for the flyaway to Miami to see Usher and Chris Brown, lock in with us at 8 in the morning with Wanda Coppedge at 12 noon and Juan Castillo at 5 o'clock for the keyword to text in. What else you got, Trey G?
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1: Didi will have another chance to qualify for the Arts Television and Appliance Gas Grill Giveaway. Your temperature's about to rise and those backyard barbecues about to be in full effect. And make sure you know the arts keyword that Wanda Cowpitch announced Friday morning. Just for calling in, get a pair of tickets to Herman Ham's All White Party, and you're also qualified to live like a WIBC VIP this summer. And if you want to qualify for the flyaway to Miami to see Usher and Chris Brown, lock in with us at 8 in the morning with Wanda Cowpitch at 12 noon and Juan Castillo at 5 o'clock for the keyword to text in. What else you got, Trey G?

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0: Daryl Huckabee from DDN The Morning, here to tell you that the best way to jumpstart your day is with us. We'll kick off the morning by spreading positive vibes and words of inspiration. We'll also keep you connected to community events and the top trending stories here in New Haven as well as throughout Connecticut. And Didi will keep you on top of everything in the entertainment industry with the hot topics. And of course, we got the cash giveaway with the $1,000 minute game plus tickets to all the hottest concerts here in New Haven and throughout Connecticut. Then you got comedian J.J. Williamson along with Jake Cruz and Trey G to provide all the fun and laughter. That makes for the best recipe to start your day. Isn't that right, Didi?
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WYBC. How many thank God for his amazing grace? If it had not been for the

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2: Good morning, everyone. I'm First Alert Meteorologist Jill Gilardi. We're looking at a few clouds from time to time as we kick off the week. Another warm one with a late breeze setting in. It'll be more comfortable along the shoreline. Inland, mid and upper 80s. Tonight, a few clouds, a mild for the season. Tomorrow, Wednesday, First Alert weather days. Tomorrow's for the record heat. Wednesday, it's for the warmth, but more so the chance for some storms. Some could be strong.
0: 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Time to check our latest WYBC traffic report.
3: 95 has construction northbound from exit 59 to exit 62. There's roadwork northbound on 91 from exit 16 to exit 17. On 91 southbound, there's roadwork from exit 10 to exit 8. On the Merritt Parkway northbound, there's roadwork from exit 34 to exit 36. Metro North is on or close with your New Haven traffic. I'm John Lynch.
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0: But damn, food stamps too?
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2: What do you mean? You see how many ones I got?
0: All right, here we go. Due to these gas prices, a man hanging out the passenger side of his best friend ride is no longer a scrub.
3: What is it?
0: He's a man making smart financial decisions. Yes.
4: Come on now. Just because I'm on this side don't mean nothing, baby. 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
1: That's a good one.
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5: All righty. That's how we kick the show off with our early morning memes. Coming up this morning, financial expert Ash Cash will take us through there with our finances. Mm. All right. Plus, somebody hit me up in my DMs needing some help. Would you hear that? And we got more money for you inside our $1,000 minute game. All of this is coming up. It is Monday. It's a great week, y'all. Here we go. It's Dee Dee in the morning.
4: Daryl Huckabee here with Dee Dee in the morning. Let's get a check of the roads with our latest WYBC traffic report.
6: 95 has construction northbound from exit 59 to exit 62. There's roadwork northbound on 91 from exit 16 to exit 17. On 91 southbound, there's roadwork from exit 10 to exit 8. On the Merritt Parkway northbound, there's roadwork from exit 34 to exit 36. Metro North is on or close with your New Haven traffic. I'm John Lynch.
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0: morning. Everybody is here. There is Jay Cruz. I'm looking at him. Mm-hmm. And also I see Trey G over there. But JJ was talking to me, and he said that he's tired. What, the gas price is too much
1: for
0: you?
1: Oh, my God. Gas is going crazy for everybody around the world. Not just here. Not just in the United States, but all over the world, man. Mm-hmm. So since gas been high, a lot of things have changed in people's lives.
0: Mm-hmm.
1: Made them live a little different since gas been high. Here's one right here, man. Them grocery store runs.
0: Mm-mm.
1: Them grocery store runs. Because, you know, people go to the grocery store, man, you try to get everything at once, but sometimes you got to go every other day.
0: Yeah.
1: You might need a tomato. You may need some grapes or some milk and everything. But them grocery store runs, look, you be like, look, you better get it now. Because whatever we get now, that's going to have to last for a month.
0: Mm-mm.
1: Don't have to last for a month. Where you hang out now?
0: Why, you hang out around your neighborhood?
1: I don't go no further than three lights. No, hey, everything I got to do is in three lights. Gas, movies, dancing, meeting somebody. If you in that area, three lights, I'll see you. Them out-of-town trips. They ain't happening too much. It got to be something very important.
2: JJ, staycations.
1: Staycations now. Staycations. All that. Come on, man. Come on down here and play some golf. I'm about to play up here. Hey, we just have to FaceTime each other, and you play where you at, and we'll keep score like that. Again, these are just some things that has changed in people's lives since gas is so high. Ain't no more drop-offs. You know somebody be getting them drop-offs with folks like, hey, man, can you run me over here?
0: No.
1: Ain't no more running you over nowhere. Them days over, buddy.
2: You need to actually run over
1: there. Yeah, you need to run over there. Get in shape. Get in shape.
2: I mean, get healthy.
1: Yeah, since gas been so high. Valet parking?
0: No.
1: You know valet, $30, $40. You can't do that no more.
2: I
1: ain't
2: care.
1: Put gas in your car. I'm gonna walk across the street.
2: Nope, I don't care.
1: I'm gonna park down the street and walk.
0: Mm-hmm.
1: I don't give a damn if I'm in a wedding tuck.
0: Mm-mm.
1: You're the bridesmaid. You better have somebody hold that back for you. Gas too
2: hold
1: high. Again, these are just a few things that have truly changed since gas been high. Going to church?
0: Mm-mm.
2: Really?
0: Oh, now come on,
1: let's be honest. You got to choose. You want to go in the morning and the evening?
2: Oh,
1: you ain't gonna be able to do both.
2: Oh, okay.
1: You ain't gonna be able to do both. You can't go to church at 11. Then think I'm gonna come back to evening worship.
2: You better
1: teach me at 11.
2: Mm-hmm.
1: You gotta let me know everything.
0: No Bible study.
1: Bible study gonna have to be on Zoom now.
2: Bible study gonna have
1: to be on Zoom since gas so high. Now gas so high, hey, you can't fill your car tank up all the way no more. Hey, put this on that.
2: That's it. Yeah.
1: That's it. You don't even want nobody to know what you giving them. Put this on that. On pump three. Put this on pump three right here, man. So again,
2: down.
1: Man, gas has just went so high. So man, some things that we just can't do no more.
0: Now, what about, you know, back in the day, somebody be like, here, let me get you five to drop me off, you know, for some gas.
1: $5.
0: I mean, well, damn.
1: $5. That's just the bag out.
0: how much it require for somebody that you'd be like, I'll drop y'all, how much you want?
1: I'm gonna need at least $45.
0: $45.
1: You know how high gas is? $45 ain't a third of a tank.
0: So you mean to tell me to drop somebody and be like, hey man, can you just drop me off? I'll pay you some gas money.
1: I need $45.
3: Ain't gonna lie, I was at the store the other day, and this lady, she had won $10 on a scratch off. She said, I'm gonna give that to my neighbor since she drove me up here.
0: No.
1: Damn.
0: I said
1: she gonna be
2: That's
1: mad
2: what,
1: at you, baby. Boy, you can't get nobody no $10 no more. That's an insult.
3: $10. And I got to use gas to go cash it.
0: That's a spit of gas.
1: I pulled up to a pump one time. I saw somebody put $2 in there. I said, they ain't do nothing but go to the light. You might well bag back in.
2: And the gas said,
1: really? Man.
0: Oh,
1: we just want to see our gas hand move just a tad bit. Just a tad bit.
0: Mm-hmm.
1: You know how when the red light come on, if we can get that red light off, we swear we got a full tank of gas. We swear we got a full tank of gas. Y'all be careful out here, man. They gonna go down. We just don't know when.
0: We don't. All right. Thank you for that, JJ. All right, y'all. It's Dee Dee in the morning.
4: I'm Daryl Huckabee with Dee Dee in the morning. Here's the latest WYBC traffic report.
5: 95 has construction northbound from exit 59 to exit 62. There's roadwork northbound on 91 from exit 16 to exit 17. On 91 southbound, there's roadwork from exit 10 to exit 8. On the Merritt Parkway northbound, there's roadwork from exit 34 to exit 36. Metro North is on or close with your New Haven traffic. I'm John Lynch.
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0: real.
1: Dang it. His dad Dennis has cancer. We battling stages, is what he said. So shouts out to his father.
2: But hopefully he went in on everybody. I want to hear more about this album. I really do.
1: It sound good.
2: We've been waiting on Drake. So Trey's going to have to break it all down for us, everybody. Yes. He's going to have to. All right, that's all on the way. Also coming up, we got $1,000 for you next. It's Dee Dee in the morning.
3: 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Here's the latest WYBC traffic report.
4: Southbound delays on Route 8 heading into 95. 95 stop and go southbound heading into Route 8. No delays on the Wilbur Crossing Merritt Parkway. 91 is moving well. Metro North is running on or close. With your New Haven traffic, I'm John Lynch.
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8: All right, good morning. Good Monday morning to you, DD in the Morning, with everybody here. Hope you had a wonderful weekend.
9: Amazing weekend, man.
8: We are ready for a great week, though. It's going to be a great week.
10: Kick it off.
9: Great.
8: That's right. We get ready. Next weekend is Memorial Day weekend.
9: Yeah. No way, buddy.
8: That's right. That's right. Hey, here he is. Trey G is here. He's here to tell us what's trending.
11: Hey, so Kodak Black is trending. You know, he was arrested recently and then released. He actually shaved his head on Instagram, I believe, last week, if I'm not mistaken. Yeah. He's starting anew. Okay. Well, he got arrested again
10: back to the same thing.
11: Yeah, he was back in jail as well. So Kodak Black was arrested for alleged fleeing attempt and resisting an officer is what he was arrested for. His bail is about $500, so I'm sure he'll be walking out.
10: He cut his hair because he was running from the law.
11: Yeah. So hopefully he gets it together, though, because it does sound like he's trying to, like, you know, shift all of that bad karma that he had. So.
8: And by the way, his name is what? Bill Capri?
11: Bill Capri. With a name like Bill Capri, you got to succeed in life.
8: Yeah,
9: you do. You know what? You ain't lying.
8: You ain't lying.
11: You set up, Kodak. Come on.
9: At least be all right.
8: I ain't heard nobody named Bill since my stepfather, Bill Bennett.
9: Bill Bennett. He left in a Capri.
8: and he did. All right. Coming up next, we got the five things you need to know to start your day. It's Dee Dee in the Morning.

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2: Good morning, everyone. I'm First Alert Meteorologist Jill Gilardi. We're looking at a few clouds from time to time as we kick off the week. Another warm one with a late breeze setting in. It'll be more comfortable along the shoreline, inland, mid and upper 80s. Tonight, a few clouds, a mild for the season. Tomorrow, Wednesday, First Alert weather days. Tomorrow's for the record heat. Wednesday, it's for the warmth, but more so the chance for some storms. Some could be strong.
0: 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Let's get a check on the roads with our latest WYBC traffic report.
3: Southbound delays on Route 8 heading into 95. 95 stop and go southbound heading into Route 8. No delays on the Wilbur Cross and Merritt Parkway. 91 is moving well. Metro North is running on or close. With your New Haven traffic, I'm John Lynch.
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1: All right, it's DD in the Morning on a Monday. Hey, good morning, Huck.
0: Hey, DD, good morning. Happy Monday. Hope you enjoyed the weekend. But regardless, it is in the history books. Time to start another weekend. Make the donuts. But just in case you keep it track, today's date is May 18th, and take a look at our national day calendar. It is National Graduation Tassel Day. Now, we know graduation season has already begun, so today we shout out all the graduates that are celebrating their success in school, but more importantly, celebrating the future success that you are about to embark on. All right, just after 6 o'clock time, get into our words to wake up to, because I know somebody somewhere needs to hear this today. Here we go. As we kick off a brand new week, I want you to keep in mind that moving fast isn't the goal. Moving correctly is. Moving in the right direction is more important than moving with speed. So at the end of the day, keep in mind, speed isn't everything, direction is. Make sure you're headed in the right direction where you're meant to be. Fast progress means nothing if it's in the wrong direction. Stay aligned. All right, coming up, got to get you qualified for the Arts, Television, and Appliance Gas Grill Giveaway. Just for calling in, you'll get a pair of tickets to Herman Ham's All White Party. Plus, you'll also qualify to live like a WYBC VIP this summer. Make sure you stay locked in with us at 8 o'clock because we got the first key word today. 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And as always, we got cash to give away with the $1,000 minute game. First, we're going to kick things off with the five things you need to know to start today. All right, Dee Dee, another weekend in the history books. Time to wake up and make the donuts. Let's do it.
1: All right, what's up and how you doing, Connecticut? It's time to wake up with Dee Dee in the Morning and Daryl Huckabee on 94.3 WYBC.

0: made history hitting the stage as the first rapper on Broadway, but now she's tapping in after checking out.
1: So finally, after Broadway, I'm home and I am ready to have some me time. But one of my favorite questions that I would get from the hotties after Broadway, when I would go out the side door, what are you watching right now? What's your favorite anime? What anime are you into right now, Megan? Who's your favorite character? Right now, on my downtime, I'm feeling like I need a little bit of my magic back, so I think I'm gonna start rewatching Black Clover because I need a little bit of Asta energy. I'm definitely going to start rewatching Inuyasha again because it makes me feel like I'm at home. Inuyasha is like my comfort anime. Maybe Yu Yu Hakusho. Like, those make me feel like, oh my gosh, it is late at night. It is past my bedtime. It's like anime.
2: I have definitely been rewatching
1: Death Note, perhaps.
2: Anyways, y'all, let me know what y'all watching this month. Bye.
3: Meg really shut up. She really is an anime girl.
4: What is she? That's what it sounded like. She was like,
3: that's all, folks.
4: Yeah, I was like, huh? Huh, Megan? No wonder.
3: Nah, yeah,
4: no,
3: yeah,
4: I'm not going to say it. Let's keep it moving.
3: Yeah, don't do that. That's mean.
4: Yeah, right.
3: Can we talk about Iceman, the biggest drop over the weekend? The homie Drake took shots at damn near everybody in the game, including Rick Ross. Now, Rick Ross sat down, did an interview, and he was speaking about where his beef with Drake actually stems from. And it seemed like Ross is just as confused as we are.
5: Rosé was mentioned. Oh, so that's how it happened. So that's how it happened.
6: You just defended yourself.
5: Yeah. It ain't even defending. Homie mentioned Ricky Rosé, and Rosé do what he do best. I go bad. I've been doing that a long time. I've always enjoyed giving a spanking if you don't understand what's happening. At that time, Cash Money was positive. It was the thing we had going, and Cali was the glue. It was just a genuine vibe. When it went left, hey, man, that's for them to figure out. I ain't figuring that out. It's really small talk to me. Once you mention Rosé name, I'ma enjoy it. That's just me by the pool. BBL Drizzy. You know, you had the tummy tuck, the nose reduction.
4: Now, hold on
5: that.
4: A second. You can't talk now, Rick. Now, wait a minute.
3: Cut it out.
4: Mr. Ozempic / I'ma get whatever surgery. Come on,
0: stop.
4: Rick.
0: He's been training, ma'am.
4: No, okay.
0: He's been in the gym.
4: All right.
3: I ain't seen not one Rick Ross video in the gym. Now that you say that,
0: he keep that private.
4: All right, hey, listen, we'll get into that more about that because Drake really, I listened to all three albums, Trey.
3: Yeah, did you?
4: Got a favorite too, we'll tell you all about that. All right, listen, we got Cash next. It's Didi in the Morning.
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8: Southbound delays on Route 8 heading into 95. 95 stop and goes southbound heading into Route 8. No delays on the Wilbur Crossing Merritt Parkway. 91 is moving well. Metro North is running on or close with your New Haven traffic. I'm John Lynch.
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2: Good morning, everyone. I'm First Alert Meteorologist Jill Gilardi. We're looking at a few clouds from time to time as we kick off the week. Another warm one with a late breeze setting in. It'll be more comfortable along the shoreline. Inland, mid and upper 80s. Tonight, a few clouds and mild for the season. Tomorrow, Wednesday, First Alert weather days. Tomorrow's for the record heat. Wednesday, it's for the warmth, but more so that chance for some storms. Some could be strong.
0: 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Time to check our latest WYBC traffic report.
3: It's heavy southbound on 95 from exit 30 down to exit 11. The Merritt Parkway slows southbound from Route 8 down to the Black Rock Turnpike. Metro North is on or close with your New Haven traffic. I'm John Lynch.
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1: It's DD in the Morning. Happy Monday, TGIM. Thank God it's Monday. All right, Huck, it's just after 7 o'clock in time for our top news stories.
0: Hey, DD, here are the top trending headlines you need to know about here in New Haven, as well as throughout Connecticut and nationally on this Monday, May 18th. And let's start in New Haven, where last week, the Board of Alders Finance Committee voted in support of cutting new positions from the general fund budget in order to chip away at Mayor Elliker's proposed tax rate increase. Ultimately, the committee settled on a general fund budget of around $750 million and a mill rate of about 40, which marks roughly a 1.5% increase from the current mill rate. In the world of health, you need to know that the Connecticut Department of Public Health is warning residents about a hepatitis A outbreak in New York that has been linked to shellfish. Health officials are telling Connecticut residents to take common sense precaution when consuming raw or uncooked shellfish. In Connecticut politics, Governor Ned Lamont secured a Democratic endorsement over the weekend, but still must face a primary challenge as Representative Josh Elliott was able to qualify for the August 11th primary by winning 25%, easily clearing the 15% threshold needed. On the Republican side, Senator Ryan Fazio won the Republican endorsement over the weekend, with Betsy McCaughey dropping out of the race shortly after the vote. In national news, Bank of America agrees to pay $2.2 million in an ATM fee lawsuit case. Current Bank of America customers do not need to take any action to receive compensation if the settlement receives final court approval, as payments will be automatically issued. And finally, Donald Trump is further ratcheting up tensions in the Middle East as stalled peace talks undermine a fragile ceasefire. Now, for details of these stories and everything trending today, check out my Facebook page, Huck on Air. Make sure you stay connected and stay informed.
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0: Okay.
1: When I heard that one, I loved it. Like okay. I said, those are the these two that you just those were the, what right. I was looking for from him.
2: Right.
1: This is what's going to take it where everybody goes, yeah, everybody's sure. dancing, everybody's listening. Right. That's what we, you know,
2: back
1: some of us
2: charts.
1: Who didn't care about it when we care about the beef, no. but we really wanted some hits.
3: We want some hits. Yeah. We want some hits. Right. I think that's his formula. That's the best way for him to win as well. Mm-hmm. But I honestly, overall, I did like the Iceman album. The other two albums, I went as big a fan of.
1: See, you like the Iceman because he was going for taking the shots at everybody?
3: Cal, I like Iceman because he was spitting. People missed it.
1: Oh, okay. Yeah.
3: People missed it.
0: But I think he's the victim in this whole situation.
3: I won't say
0: I actually do, Trey. I think he's telling the truth in every single song. They have been against him from the beginning. All he did was help people. Yeah. He's a
1: Boy. Well, I'll just say this. I see how it broke records and everything else, though, because it really is. I liked it. I liked the whole thing. All right, y'all. Thank you for that, Trey.
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5: Southbound delay is on 95 from exit 30, down to exit 11. The Merritt Parkway is slow southbound from Route 8 down to Route 7. Route 8 is slow southbound heading into exit 12. Metro North is on or close with your New Haven traffic. I'm John Lynch.
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0: here in the morning, guys. We got to have a conversation. JJ says he's figured out some funny things that we all do when we break up with
1: when
0: someone.
1: When you break up and when you've been in a long relationship, man, for some years, man, you think it's she the one or he the one, but then things go south. You break up and, man, you be trying your best to let them know, I ain't studying you no more. I ain't studying you. So, man, I came up with a list of some funny things you can do when you break up.
0: Okay.
1: Here's one. You unfollow them immediately. You're going to unfollow their ass immediately.
0: Yeah.
1: But now, look, you unfollow their ass, but look, you go to somebody else's account to keep watching them, though.
2: You make a fake one,
1: or you go to your family or your cousin's page.
0: Then what's the point?
1: Yeah, what's the best for real?
0: Unfollowing.
1: Yeah, you just unfollow me. You be like, man, I still want to look at you, though. I want to look at you. Hey, look here. You act like you love being single. You start hanging out more. You know, you posting pictures. I'm by myself. I'm all about team me. But as soon as you put the phone down, you crying. You lonely. You miss them bad. Man, here you go. You go to the gym more now. Posting selfies, I'm working on me.
0: Okay.
1: I'm trying to get my life together.
0: Ain't that always the case? As soon as you break up with somebody, you in the gym trying to prove to them what they lost. But you're like, but you didn't look like that when we were together.
2: You didn't go
0: to the gym when we were together.
1: You didn't
3: take Ozempic when I was with you.
1: Right. Now you want to post when we was at Popeyes and everything together, but now you in the gym.
2: Shut up.
1: Again, there's some funny things you can do when you break up. For some reason, you start laughing extra hard in public.
2: Oh, God.
1: In public. Everything funny as hell. Slapping your thigh, you're crying, you running around like you just really in a great-ass mood. But as soon as you go home, you like, damn, man, I sure miss her.
2: Crying.
1: I sure miss her.
2: Here's a t-shirt.
1: Damn. All right, here's another one right here, people. Hey, you ever go to the barbershop like, you know what? Or the beauty salon, like, let me change my look. Now all of a sudden you want to change your look. You want to look like somebody else. You get your hair done, you get it cut, get one side shaved and everything. Talking about this the new me.
2: It ain't.
1: The same you.
2: Facts.
1: It's the same damn you.
3: You just gotta fade.
1: That's all you did. Now you start to tell everybody, I'm good. I'm good. You know, I'm out here having fun, living life.
2: Like it's golden.
1: Oh, my God.
2: Like it's golden.
1: Oh, my God. Now you start posting solo dinners.
3: Oh, those are fun.
1: The solo dinners?
3: Oh, yeah.
1: You be acting like you don't need nobody to go out and go to dinner with you and everything. Right. You start posting your boomerang pictures of your food.
0: What do you need somebody to
3: talk to, right?
0: Hold on a second. I ain't posted a boomerang in forever.
1: Boomerang your food. You be like, oh yeah, I'm out here eating pretty good. Hey, you rewatch your old texts from them though.
0: Oh yeah.
1: You go through them. Mm-hmm. You gonna check out them old texts, man.
0: See, see some signs that there were some danger there.
1: Danger in there. Like, let me see what we went wrong there. Where did we go wrong?
2: I'm gonna lie to you. I was just having this conversation over the weekend with somebody. I was telling them, hey, you got to delete the text thread and you got to delete the number.
1: You got to delete the text thread and the number. Especially if you truly, you know, over this person. So-called over this person.
2: Yeah.
1: Again, these are just some funny things you can do when you break up. Mm-hmm. You listen to old songs.
2: Oh, yeah.
1: And start creating, you know, just fake different scenarios of what happened to this relationship. For some reason, you turn into a motivational speaker. For some odd reason.
2: Oh, no.
1: You be trying to tell people and coach them about their relationship. Well, yours didn't work. I don't think I'm going to take this advice.
0: Right. At all.
1: When you break up, man, you just try to find some things to make you move forward.
2: Facts.
1: In these relationships, man. Stay together.
0: Stay together.
1: Damn. How about that?
0: Thank you, JJ.
1: Just stay together.
0: All right. That's some wonderful advice right there.
1: Stay together.
0: It was just simple. Y'all hear him? All right. Thank you for that, JJ. I appreciate it. It's Dee Dee in the morning.
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5: Southbound delays on 95 from exit 30 down to exit 11. The Merritt Parkway is slow southbound from Route 8 down to Route 7. Route 8 is slow southbound heading into exit 12. Metro North is on or close with your New Haven traffic. I'm John Lynch.
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0: 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It's just after 8 o'clock. Time to give you the first keyword today to qualify for the flyaway to Miami to see Usher and Chris Brown perform live in concert at the Hard Rock Stadium. And the keyword is girl, G-I-R-L, girl. 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
1: Hey, it's DD in the Morning, and we just want to make sure that your weather game is on point, everybody. So check out the latest WYBC forecast right now. 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
2: Good morning, everyone. I'm First Alert Meteorologist Jill Gilardi. We're looking at a few clouds from time to time as we kick off the week. Another warm one with a late breeze setting in. It'll be more comfortable along the shoreline, inland, mid and upper 80s. Tonight, a few clouds, a mild for the season. Tomorrow, Wednesday, First Alert weather days. Tomorrow's for the record heat. Wednesday, it's for the warmth, but more so the chance for some storms. Some could be strong.
0: 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Here's the latest WYBC traffic report.
3: Southbound delays on the Merritt Parkway from exit 32 down to exit 8. 95 has delays both ways at exit 44. Then it slows southbound from exit 30 down to exit 5. Route 8 slows southbound heading into exit 12. Southbound delays heading into 95. Metro North is on or close with your New Haven traffic. I'm John Lynch.
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1: All right, it's DD in the Morning on a Monday. So Daryl Huckabee is standing by. What's up, Huck?
0: Hey, right, Diddy, it's just after 8 o'clock. I want to shout out a young lady by the name of January, who I met on Friday. Works at Yale New Haven Health in North Haven. Met her at an appointment I had. Told her I would shout her out this morning. So, January, thanks for your help at my appointment. Finally, want to shout out everybody that came out to the Feel Good Fridays happy hour last week at a Better Way Cafe. A special shout out to Reese Green, who was celebrating her birthday with us. Definitely a good time had by all. Oh, and shout out to Patrick Moy and his wife that I met. Patrick didn't know who I was until his wife introduced us. He's like, oh my God, I listen to you guys all the time. So, Patrick, here's a shout out. All right, now, Dee, we got to get somebody qualified for the Arts Television and Appliance Gas Grill Giveaway. Look for call number 9 at 203-562-9430. That could tell us the arts keyword. Wanda Kaup, it's announced Friday. If you do that, name will go into the grand prize drawing. Just for calling in, got those tickets for Herman Ham's All White Party to give you. And you're also qualified to live like a WYBC VIP this summer. So grab that phone, give us a call, 203-562-9430.

0: I'm not going to put nobody's business, but I'm just saying this happens. And yeah, I know some people that it happened to. Friend of mine has called me many a time going, girl, I don't know whose it is. I don't know. Sure. I'm pregnant. I don't know who's it. All right. Sure. So listen, what are y'all's thoughts? This woman is like, listen, I don't know who the baby daddy is, but I'm going to bring them both to this baby shower.
1: It's one thing she guaranteed. It's one of them.
0: It's one of them,
1: she said. It's definitely one of them.
0: So she brings them to the baby shower. Some people are like, why would you do that? She says, well, wait a minute. A lot of y'all having baby showers and you ain't got the baby daddy there anyway.
1: Right.
0: Because you don't know. So what? What y'all think of this? Give me your thoughts. Is this woman wrong? Is she trifling? Is she wrong? Would you participate? Like, what are your thoughts on this? What? Let us know at 833-TALK-TO-DeeDee.
1: That's 833-825-5233.
0: It's Dee Dee in the morning. All right, Huck. Let's go to the phone lines right now and get caller number 9.
2: All right, Dee Dee, let's do it. WIBC, good morning. And what's your name?
3: Natalie.
2: Good morning, Natalie. Where are you calling from?
3: Hamden.
2: Natalie representing Hamden. Happy Monday to you, Natalie.
3: Happy Monday, Daryl.
2: And Natalie, I'm looking for the arts keyword that Wanda Coppins announced on Friday. And I know you know it.
3: It's weekend.
2: Weekend is correct, Natalie. By the way, did you enjoy your weekend?
3: I did have a good weekend. I went to the Black Street concert last night.
2: Nice. How was it?
3: It was nice. Short, but nice.
2: Well, Natalie, your name is now in the hat for the grand prize drawing for the gas grill.
3: Thank you.
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3: Yes, it is. 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
2: 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Let's get a check of the roads with our latest WYBC traffic report.
4: There's an accident northbound on 95 at exit 44 causing delays. Then it slows southbound from exit 30 down to exit 5. The Merritt Parkway slows southbound from exit 32 down to exit 8. Route 8 has southbound delays heading into 95. Metro North is on or close. With your New Haven traffic, I'm John Lynch.
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0: Good morning, New Hallville and West Haven. 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

0: right, so listen, I mean, it didn't really go down in the DM, but it went down on social media. So a woman basically saying she's having her baby in less than 3 months and she don't know who the father is. So what she decided to do was have herself a baby shower and not a gender reveal.
1: Oh, Lord.
0: She's trying to do a papa reveal, a father reveal.
1: Yeah.
0: But her reason why, she said, yeah, I was sleeping with these two men. And she said, well, I don't know who the father is. They are going to get blood work done. But she said she wanted to make fun of it. Is it team red, team, you know, all of this. Trey says she's trifling. She said, yeah. She said she brought both of her child's potential fathers as any real woman would do.
1: Yeah.
0: Trey says it's trifling. JJ, you said?
2: I say I like it.
0: JJ likes it. What about you, Cruz?
3: Leave out the real woman thing. There's real women who wouldn't do this. I think this is the thing that if all adults are cool, I'm with it.
2: Yeah. You know, if you looked at the video, I made the picture, look at the backdrop. Who's my baby daddy?
0: She made it like it. She made it fun. It should be a reality show. Hey, good morning. Hi. Is this Danielle?
4: Yes, it is. Danielle. Good morning, guys.
0: Good morning. What are your thoughts on this, Danielle?
4: Okay, so me and my friends were talking about this a couple weeks ago. I remember baby showers, the men was not even there. It was more so of, you know, women celebrating a baby and, you know, pamper games and things of that nature. But definitely kudos to her. It's commendable in this year, 2026, that she's actually saying, hey, I'm halfway trifling. At least I'm letting these men know, you know, that it may be one of the others saying any, money, mo, which one can go.
0: And,
4: you know, it's a lot of people now that will say you the father, and 18 years later, you know, you're not the father. So
0: she giving these guys a heads up.
2: So we go kudos to her for that.
0: Yeah, because Trey said she's trifling.
4: You said that. You said he's halfway trifling. That's what you said.
2: listen. I'm going to say this too then. If the bar is that low for women, I don't never want to hear the bar super low for fellas.
0: All right.
2: That's what we giving kudos for.
0: All right. Danielle, thank you for your call, and we appreciate you listening. All right.
4: You're welcome.
0: All right. Hey, good morning. Hi. Who's this?
5: This is Radia.
0: Radia, what are your thoughts on this? This woman basically is saying she's going to have a baby. She's not quite sure who the father is just yet. So what she's doing is she had a baby shower and invited both men because she was
5: thinking. I know, Didi. I think it's not commendable because if she really was planning on having a baby, she could have worn protection so she could plan to see better who the father would be.
1: Thank you.
5: And I just want to thank you guys so much for every day. You guys sent me to my first concert. Thank you so much for everything.
0: Hey. Oh, thank you so much for listening.
2: Appreciate you for listening.
0: We appreciate you. Thank you.
6: Real talk.
5: Thank you.
0: Bye-bye.
2: Mama love.
0: Here is Dawn. Hey, Dawn, what are your thoughts on this? This lady is saying that she's going to have a baby in 3 months. And so what she decided to do was step up as a woman and invite the two men that she was messing with. And she don't know which one is the father. But she invited them to the shower. What are your thoughts?
7: I say, hey, go with it. The thing of it is, they're not married, so they're basically considered single. Mm-hmm. It could be an open relationship. Mm. So I say she's been accountable for everything. Mm.
2: I'm gonna tell you this: if the roles was reversed and this was a man inviting two baby mamas to the thing, y'all would not have this opinion, ladies.
1: Nah,
2: y'all,
1: I think they would.
2: Come
1: flip
2: on,
1: out.
2: Ladies.
1: All right,
2: come
1: I'm gonna retray on that.
7: We do it all the time.
0: Go ahead, Dawn. We do it all the time.
7: And you just look at it like this. How many times do we go without not knowing who the dad is in the beginning and then later on, oh, that was your dad. Yep. So what's the difference? Yep. We're doing it all out in the front. Bring it to the open, to the front.
0: All right. What? Thank you, Dawn. Thank you, Dawn. I appreciate your call. Here is D. D!
8: Yo.
0: D, so here's the story. A woman basically says she's having her baby in less than 3 months. She decided to step up as a woman.
2: This is a double standard. Listen, I want to say that.
0: She didn't know who the father of her child would be, so instead of worrying about having a gender reveal, she's like, maybe we need to have a daddy reveal. And she invited them there. They're going to get blood work and everything. Do you think this is trifling? What are your thoughts?
8: Man, this is trifling.
2: Thank you.
8: Ain't no way. She must have got that tie out, man.
2: Those dudes
8: finna show up and they gon' one of them gonna be the sucker. In the words of JJ, I'll be damned. If I'm finna show up, you gonna have to send me in the mail. Text me when the results come in.
2: Let me ask you this real quick, man.
1: What would be your response if she called you, if you was in that situation, like, hey, I'm not sure if you're the father. I want you to show up with such and such and come do this reveal. What would be your response to her?
8: I'm going to say it again for you, JJ. I'll be damned.
0: Okay, D. Thank you, D. We appreciate your call. What are your thoughts on this? This woman now went viral about a woman claiming that she's pregnant. She don't know who the father is. So she decided instead of a gender reveal, it's a father reveal almost.
2: Come on,
0: is
2: fellas.
0: She trifling to you?
2: Come on,
0: you think
2: fellas.
0: She's trifling? Oh, what? 833, talk to Dee Dee.
1: That's 833-825-5233.
0: It's Dee Dee in the morning.
6: I'm Daryl Huckabee with Dee Dee in the morning. Here's the latest WYBC traffic report.
9: Northbound on 95 near exit 44, there's an accident causing delays. Then there's southbound delays from exit 30 down to exit 5. Route 8 has southbound delays heading into 95. 91 slows southbound heading into 95. The Merritt Parkway slows southbound from exit 32 down through exit 8. Metro North is on or close with your New Haven traffic. I'm John Lynch.
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0: Yeah.
1: He answered it like that.
0: This is war. This is war, man. I love that somebody broke it down too. Yeah. Every bar that Kendrick had, Drake tried to respond to a lot of that within the Iceman album. So check it out for yourself. You be the judge.
1: Nice. All right. And then finally, we got to clap it up for Keith Lee, right? This is a man who got big and became famous on social media and has taken it to the next level. You know, in New Orleans this past weekend, you know, he had a family day. Anybody hear about that?
2: Yeah.
1: Take a listen to what they're saying.
3: For this to be the first family day, people really showed out. Kev on stage was the host, and he did a good job keeping us entertained and laughing throughout the day. Whether you were here with your family, your bae, or your friends, Keith Lee's family day had something for the whole family. And for my people who like to have adult beverages, there were plenty of alcohol tents around. Now let's get into the food. As you would expect at any festival, the lines are going to be long. And for the more popular food trucks, it may take some time, which you should expect at any festival. All of the businesses there were very friendly, and they were ready to serve us. I have no complaints as far as speed, time, and the quality of the food.
1: No complaints. Isn't that beautiful? Yeah. Keith Lee also thanked everybody, too.
4: This has been one of the most amazing days of my life, and I mean it from the bottom of my heart. I thank y'all. 20,000 people showed up today. There were some kinks. I know it didn't go off completely without any problems, but for every single person that came out here there today, I thank you. It was hot.
1: That's beautiful, ain't it?
0: That's
1: the
0: dope.
1: The man that would get on and go, and let me tell you, I don't like this
2: look. That's too much salt. I don't know what that was.
1: The guy did it. 20,000 people. So shouts out to him, though. That's beautiful.
0: Yeah.
1: That's beautiful. All right, y'all. Listen, those are your hot topics coming up. We're going to play our $1,000 minute game next. It's Didi in the morning.
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6: Jammed up northbound on 95 with an accident taking out a lane. Then there's southbound delays on 95 from exit 34 down to exit 6. On the Merritt Parkway, it's stop and go southbound from exit 32 to exit 8. 91 has southbound delays heading into 95. Route 8 slows southbound heading into 95. Metro North is on or close with your New Haven traffic. I'm John Lynch.
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1: Hey, it is Monday. Everybody is here. There is Jay Cruz, also comedian J.J. Williamson and Trey G. Let me shout out one more time to Killeen, Fort Hood area. You know
0: Killeen.
1: What? Yeah, I got a chance to, well, I'll tell you more about it, but I did. I go to my old middle school and high school. I went to all this stuff. Yeah.
0: Aww. I'm fresh. Killeen as a whistle.
1: Okay, hey. You know what? Thanks, Trey. Right. What's trending?
0: So what's trending, man? Clarissa Shields and Alicia Baumgartner. They bumped into each other over the weekend and sparks went to flying and somebody got slapped in the face.
1: Oh, no.
0: Yep, there's video of it floating around on social media of Clarissa Shields slapping Alicia Baumgartner in the face. And then Clarissa Shields ran to Twitter and said, I'm going to continue giving you girls hell respectfully.
1: Damn.
0: That little ass girl said, I'll beat your butt right now after already disrespecting me. Now you classy and playing victim. Can't go around threatening people. Take that slap and try to get your lick back.
1: Damn.
0: Clarissa, she taking shots.
22: A slap from her is a punch.
0: Big fan.
22: Okay.
1: Wow.
0: Big fan. I don't even want to take a slap from Clarissa.
22: Yeah, me neither.
0: Clarissa Shields, but okay. They're going to meet in the ring eventually, so.
1: You think she puts Papoose in a headlock sometime? Like, you ain't leaving me, dude.
22: Does she?
0: Don't put me in that corner.
22: Right.
0: Don't make me.
22: What time you getting home tonight?
1: That's one man that one woman you go, I ain't cheating on her.
0: Big fan. You know, I saw that meme a long time ago. It said, Papoose only date women who go see what their noise was downstairs.
22: Right.
1: Damn. All right, listen, that's what's trending this morning. We got cash for you. $1,000 is yours. Answer 10 questions correctly and win our money here at 833. Talk to Didi.
0: That's 833-825-5233.
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23: Good morning, everyone. I'm First Alert Meteorologist Jill Gilardi. We're looking at a few clouds from time to time as we kick off the week. Another warm one with a late breeze setting in. It'll be more comfortable along the shoreline. Inland, mid and upper 80s. Tonight, a few clouds and mild for the season. Tomorrow, Wednesday, First Alert Weather Days. Tomorrow's for the record heat. Wednesday, it's for the warmth, but more so the chance for some storms. Some could be strong.
5: 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Here's what you can expect on your commute to work with our latest WYBC traffic report.
6: Jammed up northbound on 95 with an accident taking out a lane. Then there's southbound delays on 95 from exit 34 down to exit 6. On the Merritt Parkway, it's stop and go southbound from exit 32 to exit 8. 91 has southbound delays heading into 95. Route 8 slows southbound heading into 95. Metro North is on or close with your New Haven traffic. I'm John Lynch.
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2: 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Now, Didi, over the weekend, we were out in the community with Sigma Gamma Rho Sorority Incorporated for their annual free swim clinic. 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A great time definitely had by all. 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Now, as for us, Didi, coming up, we're headed into the final stretch. That means it's time to give away some more cash with the $1,000 minute game.
1: Yep, we got your chance to win cash. 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

0: clothes and a bunch of quarters in my pocket.
1: Oh my God.
2: I ain't gonna lie to you. Don't let that basket have one of them plastic parts poking out of it.
0: Oh, yeah.
2: And then poke in your side every time you start. Oh, I couldn't stand them baskets.
1: You know damn well you shouldn't have put no shoes in there with that and then tow it up.
0: So anyways, I just wanted to say shouts out to everybody. I saw a lot of folks came out to say hi, some high school friends and people like that. So that's it was really dope. But it was like really going back. I mean, like going home. I felt like I was... Oh, God, I don't want to say Diddy.
3: You know what I thought? You're a survivor.
0: All right, thank you for that. We'll use that one, too. But anyway, shouts out again to everybody listening, Colleen Forehood. It's Diddy in the morning.
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5: Earlier accident we had northbound on 95 at exit 44 has been cleared, but it's still pretty heavy heading through the area. Southbound delays from exit 31 down to exit 5. The Merritt Parkway stop and go southbound from exit 32 to exit 8. Route 8 has southbound delays heading into exit 12, southbound delays heading into 95. Metro North is on or close with your New Haven traffic. I'm John Lynch.
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0: It's Didi in the morning. We're going to play our $1,000 minute game. But listen, let me ask you this. Trey G, you don't swim, do you, Trey?
1: I can't swim.
0: You can't swim.
1: Yeah, I cannot.
2: Have you tried?
1: Yes.
2: For real?
1: I went to a water park, followed a little boy down the slide, and I didn't know it was water at the bottom. I hit the water butt first, and I just started drowning just instantly.
3: Instantly.
1: Then I heard somebody say, stand up! Stand up!
3: It's 2 feet!
1: I said, oh, my bad.
0: Trey, were you swallowing water and getting scared?
2: You were slapping that water like a bird.
1: Yeah. Yeah, it wasn't great. Yeah.
0: Cruz, you swim a lot?
4: Yeah, I'm a good swimmer. You know, I jumped in a wave pool once, though, like, you know, the artificial waves, thinking I'm a great swimmer. I realized real quick I wasn't that good of a swimmer.
1: Well, I humble you.
0: Here's what they said. The average adult does this only 6 times a year, and they say go for a swim. Only 6 times a year.
4: Oh, no.
2: Oh, wow.
1: If I could swim, I'd probably do it more.
2: I think so, too.
1: Yeah, I'd do it more.
0: I'm all right. My brothers and sisters taught me how to swim. So that means I don't have the real technique.
1: Yo.
0: They just taught me how to survive myself, right. I guess, in the
1: water. Was it one of them ones where they just throw you into the pool and be like, do it?
0: Or they would tell me, I jump off the
1: diving board.
0: And I'd fall to the bottom and they'd come down and get me. I'd just sit down there at the bottom of the of the pool, and then they come and get me. That's trust, ain't it?
1: It is. That is. That's also good breath control, too.
0: It was. I would just sit there and look up like, are y'all going to come get me?
1: Yeah.
3: In the water.
2: Didi, the only one that go to the 8-foot part and still ain't have no problem.
1: Oh, God. As a kid.
2: As a kid.
0: Because of what they did to me and let me just sit there in the water, that's probably why I'm not that scared. Do you know what I mean? Like, I'm not that scared of the water like that.
1: Okay.
0: And even though I can't swim well.
1: Yeah. It's best not to panic, I've heard, if you get in this situation. Yeah.
0: So I don't panic because I'm used to them coming to get me. All right, let's get into the game.
5: It's
0: Here
5: time to boss up with a bang. You got the answers. We got that bread. $1,000 all for you with the $1,000 Minute Game. Exclusively on Didi in the Morning.
0: Hi, is this Wilnesha?
6: Yes, I'm here.
2: Wilnesha.
6: I'm doing good. I'm blessed. How are you?
0: Wonderful. Yeah. Trey is loving your name, Wilnesha.
1: Yo, where does this name come from? Who you named after?
6: My aunt Nancy.
0: Okay, wait, hold on. Okay, Wilnesha, what's going on? Are you walking into work or something? What's all that noise?
6: No, let me
1: get
6: in the car. I'm sitting in the car.
1: Uh-oh.
6: I'm sitting in the car.
1: Wilnesha excited, too.
6: Nisha.
1: I can tell. Is your nickname Will or do they call you Nisha?
6: Nisha.
1: Nisha. Nisha, you got kids? You got little ones?
6: Yes, I do.
1: How many?
6: I have 5 kids.
1: Oh, that's a lot of little.
0: Boy. What are their ages?
6: 1, 2, 2, 4, and 6.
1: Oh, Nisha been busy, I'm telling you.
0: Wait, hold on a second. The 2 and 2, are they twins?
1: Are they twins?
6: No, they 10 months apart.
1: I
0: must be talking to my mama.
1: What?
0: I must be talking to this. We must be in a time warp when we didn't went back in time.
2: I'm telling you.
0: So that is my mother like that. You had 5 babies, within 6 years?
6: Yep, pretty much.
0: And 2 are the same age, and they not twins. You went in for your 6-week checkup like my mama, and they said you're pregnant?
6: Yes, ma'am.
2: Damn. Nisha, you don't need no Mona.
6: I ain't having no Mona.
1: Hey, Nisha good at something. I ain't talking about video games.
0: Yeah.
1: For real.
0: Yeah.
1: Nisha good at something. I ain't talking about video games.
2: And we ain't talking about cooking either.
4: Giving life.
1: Come on, Nisha.
4: Yes.
0: She's good at giving life. There
1: That's
0: it is.
1: Right.
0: Let's spin the wheel. Here we go.
7: Oh,
1: Nisha.
7: DJ Cruz. JJ from the SIP.
8: Trey G. Trey G.
7: $20 bonus.
1: Hey. All right, Nisha, we're going to win some money for them babies. I'm going to read you the 10 questions. If you don't know the answer, Nisha, what you going to say?
6: Pass.
1: If you don't know the answer, just say pass, okay?
6: Okay.
1: All right, bet. Then we're going to spin the block, answer it again, and we got to go fast, no hesitation, okay?
6: Okay.
1: Let's get paid. First question. Which do you prefer, more hip-hop or R&B?
6: R&B.
1: What was the last concert you went to?
6: NBA YoungBoy.
1: How many albums did Drake recently release?
6: 2.
1: Keep going.
6: 3.
1: There you go. Yeah. What's the state capital of Florida? State capital of Florida.
6: Pass.
1: Singer Ella May is in a relationship with which basketball player?
0: Pass.
6: Oh, pass.
1: Which female comedian became the first funny lady to get the cover of Sports Illustrated?
6: Oh, my God. I don't know. I passed.
1: What was the 5th question that I asked you? Number 5.
6: LMA boyfriend?
1: Yeah. Which prestigious award has J. Cruz won?
8: you said, what was the question?
1: Which prestigious award has J. Cruz won?
0: Y'all got four out of eight.
1: No problem.
0: You didn't even get to 10. Here's what you missed. You missed this one. What's the state capital of Florida? Tallahassee.
2: Yep. Mm-hmm.
0: Singer Ella May is in a relationship with which basketball player? Jason Tatum.
2: JT.
0: And then which female comedian became the first funny lady to get the cover of Sports Illustrated? Tiffany Haddish.
2: She ready.
0: So you got four out of 10, Nisha. You're going to get $10 in the correct answer. We added up as $40, but add that extra 20 that you got. $60.
2: Come on, thank you.
0: $60. Do me a favor. Tell everybody in the show that gave you a shot at that $1,000.
9: Dee Dee in the morning.
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11: There's construction going on northbound on 95 from exit 55 to exit 56. There's northbound delays on 95 heading into exit 44. Then it slows southbound from exit 31 down to exit 5. The Merritt Parkway is stop and go southbound from exit 32 down to exit 8. Route 8 has southbound delays heading into 95. Metro North is on or close with your New Haven traffic. I'm John Lynch.
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0: Didi in the morning. All right, listen, let's get into our hot topics because Russell Simmons is out here talking. Did y'all hear what Russell Simmons said about being in the Epstein files? If you haven't heard it, we got to tell you. Here we go.
1: Hot topics. We back on that.
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1: Only on Didi in the morning.
0: All right, so before we even get into anything, y'all saw this about the Navy jets that collided at an art show. Did y'all see this?
3: Boy.
0: This was crazy, and they were saying, I guess, the pilots were able to eject. Take a listen.
4: The terrifying scene unfolding during an air show at Mountain Home Air Force Base outside of Boise, Idaho. A pair of naval jets appearing to collide in midair 2 miles northwest of the base. Sparks and debris flying as the jets plummeted towards the ground before erupting in a ball of flames. 4 parachutes immediately deployed, the aviators descending in front of the smoking wreckage. As onlookers watched, an announcer can be heard. A naval spokesperson confirms all 4 successfully ejected. They were evaluated by medical personnel and are in stable condition.
5: Mm. I love that. Jeez.
3: Now, at first I thought it was fake, to be honest. I mean, I thought it was an AI video. Right. And then until you continue to watch it, then kept, you know, being on people's timeline, like, wow.
0: You know, that's the one thing I can't stand about this whole AI stuff, though, either.
3: Yeah.
0: Nowadays, you can't tell what's real.
3: You don't know.
0: And it's so confusing. It's like, what are we doing here? I don't know what is reality.
3: Yeah.
5: Right? It's tough.
0: But it is.
5: Luckily, though, since that was a real situation, those pilots ejected. So yeah. I didn't realize it was 4 pilots at the same time. Well, you know, each ship or whatever, each plane.
3: Yeah.
5: But my goodness.
0: Did you just call them a ship?
3: Ship.
5: Yeah, my bad.
0: I know that's right.
6: It's better than saying cockpit.
0: Yeah, good point.
3: One of them didn't know how to use his parachute too good when he ejected because he went straight to the smoke. I was like, dude, can you put your signal on? Go left.
0: They said that's rare, and they survived. Russell Simmons, y'all heard this story with Russell Simmons?
6: My man is out there sitting in an interview, letting people know everything that's going on, but this interviewer asked him something about Epstein, and he ain't like it.
7: I want to find out, what was your relationship like with Jeffrey Epstein? Because your name is in the files.
8: A Ugandan model wanted to give me her Bible. That's what's in the files.
7: You never went to the parties, none of that?
8: No.
7: Never been to the islands?
8: No. What are you talking about? Why would you even say that?
7: No, I'm asking.
8: Looking for clickbait. My name is in the Epstein files because a Ugandan model, she was Miss Uganda, wanted to give me her Bible. I don't know how that ended up in the files, but it was somebody wrote, she's looking to give Russell Simmons her Bible.
9: That's so
8: I never got the Bible. SpongeBob is in the Epstein files multiple times, more than me. You know, these are just words that came out and names. Like, I'm famous. You know, every famous person's in there somehow.
0: You know what, though? Yeah. You can tell that Russell Simmons, number one, Russell said, why would you ask me that? Based on your history? Based on the rumors?
5: You lucky, that's the only thing we asked you.
0: Right, based on the fact that you didn't move to Bali, is why he asked. And then the other thing you could also tell, that Russell Simmons was so concerned that he actually did some research. He had his lawyer, see how many times I mentioned the name, please? Because he knew for a fact. You notice that?
5: Yeah. He didn't say SpongeBob was mentioned more times than I was. Mm-hmm. That's a crazy defense, boy.
0: Very.
3: And then look, when he said, man, why you asking me that? I'm sure as soon as that interview was over, he said, that's why I ain't coming home. That's the main reason right there. I ain't coming home.
5: That's exactly why.
3: Yeah. I'm going to Starbucks over here.
0: Finally, Rick Ross is explaining something about what? All the women that he has in his life?
5: Yeah. Rick Ross was basically asked about the stable of women that he keeps around him. And if he would ever see himself getting married, his answer might surprise you.
10: I meet a chick about which you deserve the ball, shorty. Come kick it with me. Boom, boom, boom. Everybody don't deserve to have a long-term relationship. I don't know how it's up. If we cool, we cool.
3: Yeah.
10: And let's enjoy it. I ain't your enemy.
3: Can you trust a woman?
10: You can't trust a lot. I mean, 2 months with me could change your life forever, shorty.
3: Gotcha.
10: And they understand that and they appreciate that. And majority of the time, they'll do anything to keep that line of communication there. It's something for me to fall in love the first night. They mind made up. Let's go marry her. I don't understand that. I done experienced amazing, but it ain't meant to be talked about marriage. Go get them mother new heels. Because the heels you had on, I saw your toe print engraved at the front.
3: Dang.
5: Say what you want about Rick Ross. He is kind of funny, though.
3: Yeah, he is.
6: Okay. All right, Rick.
5: You make a good point.
6: I agree with him, though. I ain't never had that good of a date where you said marriage or even thought it on the first date. You must be dumb.
5: Dee Dee, obviously, you want to agree with him. It's just something in your spirit.
0: I know. The only thing I'll say is one of the most successful rappers, and they said there's a lot of them that are successful, they end up married. And there's something to be said about that. Shout out to Jay-Z and Beyonce.
5: Jay-Z.
0: Create themselves a real ass home. Look at T.I. and Tiny. They got them a real ass family and things. Maybe.
5: Look at Swizz Beatz and Alicia Keys.
0: Yep. So I'm just saying, maybe you need to settle down.
6: Really. Look at Jeezy and oh, wait, no.
0: You hear say Jeezy and Jeannie Mont? Okay. Yeah. All right, listen. Coming up, we're going to shut the show down next. It's the Dee Dee in the Morning.
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9: There's road work going on 91 northbound from exit 15 to exit 16. On 95 northbound, there's road work from exit 55 to exit 56. Metro North is on or close with your New Haven traffic. I'm John Lynch.
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0: All righty, we are done, but what did we learn today? Trey G, what you learn?
5: We learned that Drake, he actually released Iceman over the weekend. It's suspected to sell about 400,000 to 800,000 copies.
0: Yeah.
5: He also has some diss records towards Kendrick.
0: Damn. So, Cruz, what about you?
6: Mr. Russell Simmons sitting during an interview and doesn't like the question about Epstein's files and why he was in them.
0: All right, what about you, JJ?
3: And I learned my man Paul Pierce said, man, y'all leave Cheyenne Bryant alone, man. I believe in him. I trust her.
0: Yep, and let me see. Some other stuff that we found out about you guys. Let's see. Sheryl Underwood, she now has a special coming to Netflix. And got a new talent agency.
5: Yep.
0: All from that one row. See, one moment can change your whole life.
3: That's all it takes, one damn moment. Yeah. One moment,
0: could change your whole life. We also found out about Clarissa Shields slapped Alicia Baumgartner, they said.
5: Hard.
0: And we're going to see what's getting ready to happen with that. And Keith Lee, shouts out to him. This man actually came to New Orleans, did 20,000 people at a big family fest. So we got a shout out to him because that right there is pretty dope. All right. Tomorrow on the show, get ready. We got a dope discussion for you. We also got cash. We got laughs and more. Ooh. So make sure you meet us right back here on DD in the Morning.
21: All right. Let's get into a recap of what we learned here in New Haven, as well as throughout Connecticut and nationally on this Monday, May 18th. Now, the first thing we learned is that the New Haven Board of Alders Finance Committee settled on a $752 million budget with a 1.5% tax bump. In the world of health, we learned that Connecticut officials are warning about a hepatitis A outbreak linked to shellfish. In Connecticut politics, we learned Governor Ned Lamont secured Democratic endorsement at the Democratic convention over the weekend. However, State Representative Josh Elliott received enough delegates to put his name on the primary ballot in August. And on the Republican side, we learned Connecticut Senator Ryan Fazio has won the Republican endorsement for governor. And finally, in national news, we learned Bank of America has agreed to pay $2.25 million in an ATM fee lawsuit case. Now, for details of these stories and everything we learned today, check out my Facebook page, Huck On Air. Make sure you stay connected and stay informed. All right, Didi, time to tap into our morning show birthday club, and let me start with a few belated from over the weekend. Happy belated birthday to my good friend Janelle Lawson. There's Donna Turner, who celebrated over the weekend. Stephanie Ward, happy belated birthday to you. Victoria Blackford, Avis Gardner, and Camille Duchasse. Now, celebrating today, we have to say happy birthday to Thomasina Denny, Serena Thomas, it's Brenda Stewart, Shakira Turner, Tamia Matthews, Tracy Parker, Camilla Gibson, and my brother from another mother, Glenn Forbes. Now, up next, you got The Workforce with Wanda Coppedge, followed by Juan Castillo. Next hour, Wanda will announce the arts keyword so you can get qualified for the Arts Television and Appliance Gas Grill Giveaway. And at 12 noon with Wanda and 5 o'clock with Juan, they'll give the next Chris Brown Usher keyword so you can qualify for that flyaway to Miami to see them in concert at the Hard Rock Stadium. Now, until we talk again tomorrow, enjoy your day, and as always, maintain positive thoughts and spread only positive vibes. Make sure you love yourself and please share that love with others. But above all, keep God first.
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0: some SWV. I'm so into you. That's how we're going to get it going for a Monday morning. Got that Mariah the Scientist, some Deborah Cox, Anthony Hamilton, Ella May, and set it off with Miss Mary J. Blige. Looking for that real love. I have real love for you, and you know what it is, right? Midday Workforce, 94.3 WYBC, the rhythm of the city. I am Wanda Coppedge. You walk into the room, you speak. Otherwise, it's what? That's so rude. Let's not be rude. Good morning. Say it back. Good morning. Good morning. How was the weekend? Nice weather yesterday. Nice weather today. It's going to be a beautiful one, and it's going to be a beautiful time together. Tickets, your chance to win them. The keywords, all the things coming up after I pay the bills. So stay locked.
1: 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One lucky grand prize winner will live like a VIP and get tickets to all the shows, including TLC and Salt and Pepper, with En Vogue, Lionel Richie with Earth, Wind and Fire, Neo and Akon, Wu-Tang Clan, Rick Ross, Herman Ham's All White Affair, the WYBC Day Party, and so much more. 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
2: Tomorrow, some of us will wake up and it will be our last day on this earth. It will be unexpected and without warning. 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

0: music from living legend Tony Braxton, taking you back with that one. He wasn't man enough for me. It's 94.3 WYBC, the rhythm of the city. Now, with weather like this, I know you want to break out the grill, right? Well, we want to get you ready with a brand new gas grill for the summer. It's courtesy of Arts Television and Appliance. The word you need to know to put you in the running for this gas grill, you need to tell Daryl tomorrow morning, is celebrate. Celebrate. Celebrate this good weather. Celebrate. Write that down so you can tell Daryl tomorrow morning, 8 a.m. Put you in the running for that gas grill courtesy of Arts. Write it down. It is celebrate. When I come back, we're going to celebrate R&B with music from Chris Brown.
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0: commencement. It's happening as we speak. It kicked off about, what, 30 minutes ago? So expect delays, expect backups if you're going downtown. Graduation, such a wonderful time. Graduation from college, high school, middle school, whatever. Just moving on to the next chapter of life. That's so exciting. So exciting. I have something exciting for you. You want to know what it is? Rick Ross, the boss. Yes. I have your chance to win tickets to check him out. It's coming up.
1: I'm Daryl Huckabee from DD in the Morning, here to tell you that the best way to jumpstart your day is with us. 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

The Midday Workforce hanging out with me, Wanda Coppedge, on 94.3 WIBC, the rhythm of the city. I remember last summer for my birthday, went over to Mohegan Sun for their Sun Patio concert series, and we saw The Roots. The Roots performed there that night. It was such a vibe, and I expect this one to be exactly the same. Rick Ross, he's coming to Mohegan Sun as a part of the Sun Patio concert series. It's going to be Saturday, September 5th. You can purchase tickets at Ticketmaster.com. But caller number 9, you're going to win a pair of tickets to the show. Plus

0: 4430 and then stay close so you do not miss the keyword that you need to text so you can be in the running for that Chris Brown Usher concert in Miami. It's coming up.
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1: It's that noon hour, top of the 12 o'clock hour, and we're giving away a trip to Miami to see Chris Brown and Usher. You just have to text the word trip, trip, text trip, T-R-I-P, right now to 203-562-9430, so you'll be in the running to see Chris Brown and Usher live in concert at the Hard Rock Stadium in Miami. We're taking care of the airfare, round trip airfare, hotel accommodations, two tickets to the show. Text the word trip. And speaking of Chris Brown, new music from Chris Brown and Leon Thomas is coming up.

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hour on a Monday, Music Monday, 94.3 WYBC, the rhythm of the city. That Chris Brown studio album titled Brown is out right now and some mixed reviews. I'll go over details on that one coming up for the culture 1 o'clock hour. But if this song is indicative of what we can expect from the album, haven't heard the full album yet, but I don't see what the problem is. This one, he's teamed up again with Leon Thomas to give us this one for a Music Monday off that new

0: He went blues on us with that one. Chris Brown, Leon Thomas, is called Falling Off the Brown Album. Now, I think it sounds real grown man. Real, I might be in love this time. Maybe, possibly. We don't know. But check out the full Brown album. We'll talk more about it coming up for the culture on a Music Monday. Let me know what you thought of that one. And I have more great music coming up.
1: It's Dee Dee in the morning. And if you miss the show...
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3: Cut it out.
2: I love when people say that.
3: Lost in the sauce?
2: Yeah, I love

0: Don't you go black?
1: All right, see? Yeah, see? Your credit messed up.
2: Oh, God.
0: Okay.
1: Real tears right now. Big facts. Big facts. Now, look, man, Tuesday on the show, we have a really dope discussion going on because we're talking about something you know a lot about, relationships and trust.
3: Yeah.
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0: Conjuring in theaters right now. Yeah, man, he's killing the game. I'm Wanda Coppedge. Thank you for hanging out with me for the Midday Workforce. I would love for you to hang out with me for lunch. 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

0: 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It's a Music Monday, so let's talk about music. 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
0: All right, so all my Drake fans, you got three albums. He dropped a collection of albums, and people are always mixed reviews. People like it, people don't. It's always about your personal taste in music. Same thing goes for Chris Brown's latest album, Brown. As I told you, I played one of the tracks from the new album, his 12th studio album, in the 12 o'clock hour. And there are several online platforms that say basically, to sum it up, that this album is trash. Pitchfork gave it a 1.3 out of 10. 27 tracks on this album, 1.3. The Needle Drop, Soul and Stereo, many people have mixed reviews about this album. But again, R&B fans, Chris Brown fans, you be the judge. Now, I know Chris Brown released a statement after all of these reviews came out and said, you know what, maybe it's something that will grow on you. There has never been a Chris Brown album that needed to grow on you. So, listen to it. Start to finish. That's how you know it's a good album. When you can listen to it from start to finish and you don't skip a song. So maybe that's what they based it off of. I'm going to post all of these reviews on Facebook, but don't read it until you listen to it for yourself. Because it's Chris Brown. Don't forget your chance to get that next keyword comes up in the 5 o'clock hour with Juan. Don't miss that. Hey, your chance to win tickets to see Kid Cudi is coming up.
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0: Okay.
1: 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Big facts. Big facts. Now look, man. Tuesday on the show we have.

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0: WYBC 94.3, The Rhythm of the City. Kid Cudi, he's back. 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

0: 94.3 WIBC, the rhythm of the city. That's that Tim's right there. I'm not what you need. I am Wanda Coppedge, and I know what you need if you're celebrating your birthday today is love, acknowledgement, and we are here to give it to you. Happy birthday to you, Thomasina Denny. Janet Lindo, happy birthday to you. DJ Sassy Sue, Harold Agnaw, and Miss Shebe Hamilton. Happy birthday to all of you. Now, here's what I want you to do. You are on assignment. You ready? Celebrate life and celebrate you. Don't wait for somebody else to acknowledge you. Start with you. It's your day. Happy birthday to you from all of us here at WIBC. All right. I have music to help you celebrate coming in after the break. You got to keep it locked. It's the Midday Workforce.
1: It's Dee Dee in the morning. 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

0: Don't you go black?
1: All right. See? Yeah. See? Your credit messed up.
2: Oh, God.
0: Okay.
1: Real tears right now. Big facts. Big facts. Now, look, man, Tuesday on the show, we have a really dope discussion going on because we're talking about something you know a lot about, relationships and trust.
3: Yeah.
0: Well, like those and those Drake albums got the streets talking, and I got into a great discussion about it on Cruising the Streets, and it was Strictly Ladies.
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all chronic in the world can't even mess with you. You're the ultimate high. You know what I'm saying, baby? Now check this out.

0: 94.3 WIBC, the rhythm of the city. I'm Wanda Coppedge. I've been holding you down for the midday workforce on a back to the grind Monday. Now, Juan Castillo, he's going to come in, take you the rest of the way through the PM edition of the workforce. 5 o'clock, top of the 5 o'clock hour, he's going to give you another keyword to put you in the running for that Chris Brown and Usher concert in Miami. Miami. So you make sure you are locked in so you don't miss that word. Plus, he has a chance for you to win tickets to see Kid Cudi and the commercial-free drive at 5 with DJ Platinum. Just stick around with us, all right? And remember, family, you have life today. Because you have life, you have everything you need to reach your goal. You're one day closer. 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If you do, you miss the best part, and that is where you win. We don't want that. We don't want that. So keep going and keep it locked. I am Wanda Coppedge. Be well, be blessed. Be back with me tomorrow, 10 a.m. for the workforce. From the WIVC community calendar, Hamden Black History Committee presents the annual Dinner and Karaoke Book Award fundraiser. 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

0: on a marvelous Monday. How was your weekend? I hung out over at the Hill Neighborhood Festival back home, man. You know, I used to live on Howard Avenue. Big ups to our buddy Mensch and everybody else that got awards yesterday. You know, all the DJs were there. DJ R. Nice and also Billy Bush and my brother Drake from Hartford. It was a good time. Now check this out. Kid Cudi with special guests M.I.A., Big Boy, and 8-Track are coming to the Meadows Music Theater in Hartford Wednesday, June 3rd. 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Calling number 9 right now at 203-562-9430. Yeah, you win a pair of tickets. Connecticut residents only, please. Plus, you'll be entered to live like a VIP and win tickets to every R&B show this summer that we're giving tickets away to. Stick around. I got Donnell Jones on the other side. Call me.
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0: It is 94.3 WYBC, the rhythm of the city. That was Cheryl Lynn with Encore. 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Coming up, Ari Lennox. I got birthday shouts coming up in the 4 o'clock hour. Oh, yeah. It's YBC.
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0: On the Rhythm of the City, 94.3 WYBC. That was New Shoes, What I Can't Wait. Hey, birthday shouts on the WYBC Birthday Club. Andrea Scott, happy birthday. Maya Lyons, happy birthday to you. Tiana Perez, happy birthday. My good brother, Craig Jones, my brother, happy birthday. Cassandra McCoy, happy birthday. Kate Pender, Glenn Forbes, my brother. Thomasina Denny, happy birthday. John Cotton, happy birthday. And Gretchen Ruiz, happy birthday. Okay, we got Lauryn Hill, Jay Don, Rick James, Snow Allegra. You like this groove? Come on, check it out. It's summertime. Keep it right here is why
1: PC. It's Dee Dee in the morning, and if you miss the show, you got lost in the sauce.
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0: Don't you go black?
1: All right. See? Yeah. See? Your credit messed up.
2: Oh, God.
0: Okay.
1: Real tears right now.
2: Big facts. Big facts. Now, look, man, Tuesday on the show, we have a really dope discussion going on because we're talking about something you know a lot about, relationships and trust.
1: Yeah.
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0: 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That was D-Train with You're the One for Me. Stay tuned because at 5 o'clock, top of the hour, I have the next keyword for you to text for your chance to win that trip to Miami to see Chris Brown and Usher live in concert for show. Also coming up, the WYBC Griffin Health Faculty Physicians Primary Care Commercial Free Drive at 5. 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
1: 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Now, if you don't know, you should know by now, we're giving away a trip to Miami to see Chris Brown and Usher. Text the word BOO, B-O-O, right now to 203-562-9430. And you'll be in the running to see Chris Brown and Usher live in concert at the Hard Rock Stadium in Miami. Price includes round trip, airfare, hotel accommodations, and two tickets to the show. Just bring a little pocket change, right? 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Marvelous Monday style. 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

94.3 WYBC, the rhythm of the city, DJ Platinum here. I want to start by saying a big thank you to everyone that came out and celebrated my birthday party with me this past Saturday. It was a great time. And listen, speaking of birthdays, I'm going to get to your birthday right now. If you are celebrating a birthday, you can hit me up right now at The Real DJ Platinum on Facebook, Instagram, and TikTok, and I will shout you out. From my birthday calendar, I want to say happy birthday to Charla Rock, Dorinda Bullock, Carolyn Biggs, and Bree Racine. Happy birthday to all of you in this Taurus season. Right back in the mix. Remember the time, Michael Jackson is WYBC.

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1: 94.3 WYBC, the rhythm of the city. You've been listening to the WYBC Griffin Health Faculty Physicians Primary Care Commercial Free Drive at 5 with yours truly, Juan Castillo, and my brother, DJ Platinum. Now, we got a little something-something for you on the other side. Yeah, you got to keep listening for that, all right? And, I got some information that you need to have. Lil Ella May with Stevie Wonder, Kendrick Lamar, Sean Paul. So stick around. You got the rhythm of the city in the Elm City.
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0: Once you go black.
1: All right. See? 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See? 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
2: Oh, God.
0: Okay.
1: Real tears right now.
2: Big facts. Big facts. 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
1: Yeah.
3: Well, I like those. 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
4: 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The Community Action Agency of New Haven's third annual Knowledge and Wellness Fair, Saturday, May 30th, 11 a.m. to 3 p.m. in the parking lot at 419 Whaley Avenue in New Haven. We are the Rhythm of the City, 94.3 WYBC, in the community 24/7, 365.
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0: 94.3 WYBC, the rhythm of the city. Juan Castillo with you. It's the Workforce PM edition. Now, you know the Knicks are in the finals of the NBA Eastern Division. It starts tomorrow, and I got my boy, Durr. He's going to tell us all about a little pre-joint there for the Knicks, man. Let's go, Durr.
1: 7 minutes on the clock. You know what that means. The garden is ready, and so are we. It's time for the Knicks in 7 minutes. Quick hits, smart takes, all orange and blue.
2: 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This commercial is for entertainment purposes only and is not affiliated with the New York Knicks. All right, the New York Knicks are heading to the Eastern Conference Finals, and the entire city of New York will be like, hey, yo, we outside. People hanging out windows, Tim's on an 85-degree weather, and someone's uncle screaming Knicks in five while double parked in the middle of Manhattan. Meanwhile, Cleveland is tough. Donovan Mitchell is dangerous. The Cavs play defense, they move the ball. Basically, they do everything annoying teams do when you're trying to go to the finals. But Knicks fans, they don't care. No one is being rational right now. MSG is about to sound insane. Crowd is going to be louder than a fire alarm in a middle school cafeteria. Spike Lee already picking out outfits like it's the Met Gala. And Josh Hart, that man got New Yorkers believing sleep is optional. Dude plays basketball like the New York City traffic. Aggressive, loud, and absolutely no breaks. This series is going to have everything. Heart attacks, Twitter arguments, terrible referee calls, fans pretending they know what a defense rotation is, and one random role player turning into Steph Curry for one night. But listen, this Knicks team is different. Tough, gritty, and built for smoke. The Eastern Conference Finals basketball is back in New York. The city's rocking, the vibes are dangerous, and absolutely nobody's getting productive work done for the next 2 weeks. Let's go, Knicks!
0: You have it. That's right. Make sure you check out the Knicks tomorrow night. It's the Rhythm of the City, 94.3 WYBC.
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0: Okay.
1: 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Big facts. Big facts. Now look, man. 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

0: Anita Baker, Sweet Love, right here on 94.3 WYBC, the rhythm of the city. Juan Castillo, it's about that time. I got to go. Tune in tomorrow to DD in the morning with my boy Huck and the crew. Yeah, Huck is going to have tickets for you to check out Herman Ham's All White Affair. You know that's a hot ticket. And if you know the Arts keyword, he'll put you in the running to win a brand new grill from Arts Television and Appliance. So be sure you start listening to Fly AM. That's right. DJ Platinum's coming up next with, of course, the Evening Jam. And, of course, we got the slow jams and romantic ballads. Late night rhythms in full effect. Keep it here. I got to go.
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0: then. 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

0: 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The prize includes round-trip airfare, hotel accommodations, and two tickets to the show. So I hope you win. Good luck. On the other side, I have Faith Evans.
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